0: Gotta Love the 80s with Alice is around the corner. 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
2: Well, doggone it, every single night you gotta love the 80s. While Motley Crue were out chasing girls, girls, girls, Peter Gabriel was getting soaked by red rain. It's the opening track of Peter's fifth studio album, and critics praised the marriage of the artistic and the commercial. Stuart Copeland plays some of the drums on the track, with Tony Levin on bass and Daniel Lanois on guitar. Know Peter, and I know Tony Levin, who played on some of my albums. Okay, get your umbrellas out. Here comes some red rain.

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1: My mom was one of your biggest fans. As a kid, I remember her sitting on the floor in front of the old school stereos with the big speakers just rocking out. She had this newspaper clipping of you all these years. She said she thought you were so handsome. Mom passed away 2 years ago, but anytime I hear one of your songs, I can picture her just rocking out. Her name was Glenda Joe. 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Thank you for being a part of what my mom loved. One of your fans, Jennifer Lugo. Well, tell me if I was your great-great-grandmother's favorite at Alice at Alice's Attic. Be back in a flash.
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4: 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It's Alice's Attic with Alice Cooper.
3: Hello, hooray. Let the show begin. It's Alice Cooper here, and we're actually right in the middle of my Alice's Attic radio this evening, but I'm glad you tuned in. You were probably just binge-watching White Lotus or The Pit or Only Murders in the Building and forgot that I was on the air, right? Okay, you'll be glad you tuned in when you hear what I've got in store this hour, starting with this.
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2: Cooper's Cover. 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The one I'm going to play for you seems to have been influential on so many bands. The song is Crossroads, and here's Geddy and the Boys doing the classic Crossroads.

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0: Tales of the Strange and Dumb coming up on Hey Stupid with Alice. 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

0: Now on Alice's Attic, a look at people that are strange and often dense, mindless, obtuse, vacuous. In other words, stupid.
1: Hey, stupid, I've got some news of the stupid out of London. So imagine I'm saying this in my best British accent, which, of course, means my worst. Do you remember that a golden toilet valued at $6.4 million, that's 4.74 million pounds, was stolen back in 2019? The 18-karat gold, fully functional toilet was taken from the country mansion where Winston Churchill was born. It was part of a satirical art installation entitled America by artist Maurizio Cattelan. And same guy who created the art piece of a banana duct taped to a wall. Two of the men who stole the John were caught and still awaiting sentencing, although the toilet is in the news again in 2025 because a middleman who tried to help sell the fancy crapper was given a suspended sentence. He left the court saying, "My good nature has been taken advantage of. I am a good person." The toilet, which weighed about 215 pounds, was never recovered, and it's believed the gold was melted down, sold into shapes other than a toilet. This is a movie. If you're also a good person who tried to sell a stolen toilet, then you're probably one of my listeners. So you think about that while I cue up some songs, but not by the Toilet Boys, which is a great name for a band.
0: Alice will be back in a moment.
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4: You're inside Alice's attic. Your sagacious host could truly benefit from having a yard sale. Who wouldn't be interested in used straitjackets, top hats, guillotines, and leather pants? There's even a lava lamp from his first L.A. apartment. But amongst the flotsam and jetsam of an extraordinarily interesting life are the tantalizing tales that only a Rock and Roll Hall of Famer could deliver. So sit back and enjoy another hour of rock and talk with Alice Cooper.
5: It's your Uncle Alice just stopping to see what condition your condition is in. That's a great phrase, and you might know that it's the title of a song by Kenny Rogers and the First Edition. Kenny Rogers was a semi-pro softball pitcher. And when we did celebrity softball games against, you know, for charity, I was the only one that would catch for him because he would bring it at about 80, 90 miles an hour. And I was the only one that would stand behind the plate and catch. Everybody else said, no way. So on the next hour of Alice's Attic, I'm going to go nuts and play some live music from your favorite German band. And no, it's not Kraftwerk or Can or the Uncles, but first this.
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1: Live and Kicking, if you've never seen the Scorpions live, what have you been doing with your life? I guess it's okay because now you can pretend you're at a Scorpions concert with your Uncle Alice. And no, I'm not buying you a giant pretzel. 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

0: Alice's email on Alice's Attic with Alice Cooper.
1: Email time. Hey, Alice, I really love your early stuff with the original band, especially Halo of Flies. I think I read somewhere that you guys wrote that song as a response to all the prog rock that was coming up at the time. Can you tell me if that's true? Thanks, Dave in New Jersey. Yeah, it's true. I read a review of people saying, okay, Alice can write hit records and Alice can write spooky songs, but he can't do prog. And we sat there and went, oh, really? So we wrote Halo of Flies, which is prog. If you're listening to Pretty's for You on repeat, well, I'm sorry for you, but tell me why at alice@aliceisattic.com. I'll be back with a Movie Music Madness tune, so don't move.
0: 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You think radio this brilliant is free? We'll be back with more amazing Alice Cooper after the break.
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1: Movie Music Madness, I've got a good song that appeared in a couple of bad movies, or maybe they're the best worst movies ever. Creedence Clearwater Revival's Down on the Corner appears on the two movies in 86, Offbeat and One Crazy Summer, as well as The Hoax in 2006. Here's one for all you hanging down on the corner.

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1: Top of the evening, everyone. Are you all behaving? I am, because, as you know, Uncle Alice is a good boy. He just gets killed on stage. But, of course, he's never done anything wrong. He's just totally misunderstood. Okay, we'll get to an Attic classic that I know one of my staff members is going to like, and I hope you will, too. It's right after this. Turn it up.
0: Alice's Attic with Alice Cooper.

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1: Attic Classic, you may have heard me talk about my Southern rock-loving radio staffer, Catherine. And apparently, it's not just Skinner who she likes. It's also Black Oak Arkansas. In fact, she told me that she saw the band in early 2025 at an anniversary party at the Rainbow Bar and Grill. And, of course, took a picture with Jim Dandy. Well, the Rainbow was the home, of course, for the Hollywood Vampires and for Lemmy. It's still there, still the best pizza in town. You could probably guess which song I'm going to play. Yeehaw! It's Jim Dandy to the Rescue, Black Oak, Arkansas.

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1: Email time. Hey there, Mr. Alice Cooper, sir. I was listening to your show on WDRV and Cheap Trick Live in Budokan. That was one hell of an album. Maybe one day you can play Ain't That a Shame from the Live at Budokan album and Gonna Raise Hell and Need Your Love. Those are great songs. I don't think I've ever heard them once on the radio, but if somebody could get it done, it would be you. Thank you from every language, from every country in the world. Thank you. I see Robin and Rick and the boys all the time. See them in Phoenix. I play golf with Dax all the time. Okay, my sick things. I'll be right back with some trivia on the greatest artist and showman in the world. And yes, it is me. Thank you for asking.
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1: What Alice Cooper hit features guest musicians Slash, Ozzy Osbourne, Joe Satriani, Steve Vai, and Elvira? Hey Stupid. No, I'm not calling you stupid. That's the name of the song. I called it that because of this. There were a rash of teenage suicides going on. And I said, if your friend, your best friend, said, well, I'm going to commit suicide, you would go, hey, stupid, what are you talking about? You're allowed to call your best friend, hey, stupid. So I was calling my audience who were thinking of suicide, hey, stupid, what the hell are you thinking of? So here it is, hey, stupid. And this time I am talking to you. Hey.

0: Carlos will be back tomorrow at his usual time. Please stay tuned to this station. We've heard there might be a DJ doing a show from their basement.
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0: classic rock from Pete Townsend as we welcome you aboard the overnight shift here on Rock 107. Good morning, your buddy, chairman of the board, Ed Hamilton, here all night long, all morning long, however you want to slice it. You got me until 5:30 a.m., and with that comes some great music. Here's what we have on tap for you tonight. Rolling Stones, also some Weezer, Get to Great White, Metallica. A little bit later on, throw some Night Ranger in there. Pink Floyd's on the way, Goo Goo Dolls, little DMB, some AC/DC, and more. Also got some exciting news for you about a new Hamilton Show social media page. I'll tell you all about it in just a little while. Stay tuned.
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Your buddy Hamilton with you all night long. 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That's right. We're working on the Instagram page, but right now you can go to Facebook, search The Ed Hamilton Show, and you'll find me. Got some fun on there. Just building out the page now. So, you know, it's only a couple of days old, and you might be the third follower. There's really no one following it. Maybe my wife, maybe my son. So, yeah, get on board early. We're going to have some fun with that. Tell your friends. But if you want to join me on Facebook, it's The Ed Hamilton Show.

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0: 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Just got a couple of quick emails from people saying, wait, what? Yes, The Ed Hamilton Show on Facebook. That's what you're looking for. 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
0: 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British forces, intending to confiscate colonial arms, clashed with Minutemen. The battles, often referred to as the shot heard round the world, were a political disaster for the British and persuaded many Americans to take up arms for independence.
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0: Let's go back to the first album from Van Halen and do this one the right way. 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
1: Classic rock from the Dave Matthews Band here on Northeast PA's Classic Rock, Rock 107. Before Dave, we heard from Stevie. Also heard AC/DC, some Creed, Little Billy Idol, Live, and Van Halen kicked it all off from the first album. Coming up, I've got some Guns N' Roses and U2. We'll get the crew in there. Bush is coming up. Also Mellencamp, more Stones, some Nickelbacks. Nickelback, a little Green Day, some Bowie, and more. It's a great overnight set of nonstop classic rock. You want to stay tuned.
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0: 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Rock 107, technically a solo effort, although you're saying to yourself, you know, I recognize Richie Sambora's guitar work on that. Technically, that's solo Bon Jovi from the Young Guns 2 soundtrack. I don't know who was in the Young Guns 1 soundtrack.
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0: Crank this one up. 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

0: classic rock from Warren Zevon on Northeast PA's Classic Rock, Rock 107. Hey, you going to join us out on the links? 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It's the Rock 107 Fairway to Heaven Golf Tournament, man. 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

0: classic rock from Pat Benatar on Northeast PA's Classic Rock, Rock 107. You know, earlier I told you guys about that Facebook page I got going on, the Ed Hamilton Show on Facebook. I've got a cool thing. It is my list of top 10 debut albums of all time. There's a couple of surprises on there. 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
0: Buckle up, kids. Some great music headed your way during tonight's Bewitching Hour. We'll hear from Local H, also Offspring, Green Day, and Ozzy. Might even throw some Incubus and GNR in there as well. Stay tuned. Right now, it's In Excess on Rock 107.

0: Georgia Satellites, Don Baird and the Boys. Northeast PA's classic rock is Rock 107. Before Georgia Satellites, we heard from Local H, Lita and Ozzy, Offspring, Bowie, Green Day, and NXS kicked it all off. You like the commercial-free rock, do you? Sure you do. I've got Hendrix coming up, some Pink Floyd, CCR, Beatles coming off a great Beatles weekend, Zeppelin, Hoobastank, and the crew all on the way.
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0: 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Hopefully you got your tickets, or maybe you won, or you registered to win tickets anyway over the weekend for our big Beatles weekend, man. We had a great weekend. I loved every time I tune in, man. I was listening to some Beatles. I was on the air here from Sunday morning until Sunday afternoon, playing tons of Beatles, giving you folks a chance to win tickets to see Ringo up in Bethel Woods and the Beatles show down at the Kirby Center. It's a great weekend, all weekend long. Hopefully you're one of the many winners we've got.
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0: 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These guys deserve it, man. It's classic rock from Europe on Rock 107.

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0: classic rock from Queensryche on Northeast PA's Classic Rock, Rock 107. Your buddy Hamilton with you. Hey, how about our pal Prospector? You know, he's here every morning at 5:30 for the Prospector Show, but he's got a new scam going. It's the Prospector No-K. You're saying, what the heck is a No-K, Hamilton? Well, I'll tell you what a No-K is. A No-K is a 5K without the running, so it's just a No-K, nothing. Yeah, we're just going to hang out and have some brews at Breaker Brewing Outpost, 192 Wildcat Road in Archbold. Registration for the No-K is $25, and all proceeds benefit Team Allied Services. Those guys and gals are going to go run the New York Marathon, so we don't have to. You can join us for a race that includes no running, no sweat, no training, no training logs. You don't even need a fancy watch. The most exertion you're going to get is walking from the bar stool to the bar. That's my kind of no-K. Saturday, October 10th, $25. Prospector will be there. It's from noon to 4. A great time for a great cause. We'll see you there.
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2: 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Some contests may have specific rules. 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

0: 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Rock 107. Before Three Doors Down, we heard from Bush, Fleetwood Mac, AC/DC, Sublime, Bob Seger, Blink 182, and then guess who kicked it all off? You're going to want to stick around. 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

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Your buddy Hamilton out of here. Thanks for listening. Don't forget to check out that new Facebook page, The Ed Hamilton Show, over on Facebook. I appreciate that. Prospector and Kate are in next. The Prospector Show begins at 5:30, along with your Two for Tuesday. 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

girl. It's a 1, 2, 3. Take my hand and come with me, because you look so fine that I really want to make you mine. I say you look so fine that I really want to make you mine. 4, 5, 6. Come on and get your kicks. Now you don't need

0: Northeast PA's Classic Rock, Rock 107, it's Prospector Show. Good morning, I'm Prospector, joined in the studio by Brenda Colbert, who you may know from Colbert & Grievous Law Firm, who is a wonderful person as well, because she does a lot of things to help out in the community. And there is a designer purse bingo at the Dunmore Senior Center on Sunday, starting at 10 a.m. Well, the doors open at 10. Bingo starts at 1. Designer purse bingo raises money for the senior center in Dunmore. What does that center provide for local seniors, and how does this money help?
1: The Dunmore Senior Center provides socialization, activities, just a way of people being able to get together, stay active in the community, and to have that check that there is somebody watching out for them.
0: Sure. What kind of designer bags are we talking about here?
1: Kate Spade, Coach, Dooney and Burke, Vera Bradley, and Michael Kors. 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
0: The doors open at 10. 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
0: This design

0: Goes happening on Sunday, October 4th at the Dunmore Community Center. That's 1414 Monroe Avenue in Dunmore, and it benefits that senior center. So beyond the bingo games, what else should people know?
1: Right now, we have over 80 baskets, okay. And they're still coming in. For $10, you get a ticket where you can get up to 25 chances at a basket raffle. A grand raffle with a spectacular prize package worth over $2,000. We have this year a duck pond where you pick a duck and you are guaranteed to win a gift certificate of at least $15. We have a little holiday scratch-off game where people will pick ornaments from a tree and then based on what they get, potentially win some really nice holiday-themed prizes. Rocco's actually donated a pair of 3-carat diamond studs, and we're putting those up for silent auction. They're absolutely spectacular.
0: To benefit the Dunmore Senior Center, the Designer Purse Bingo, Sunday, October 4th, doors at 10, bingo starts at 11. 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And how can local businesses help out and become a sponsor?
1: 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Or call the center for the executive director, that is Alice Boga, at 570-207-2662. 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
0: Okay.
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0: Oh, I'm happy I'm saving you $5. I thought you were going to say it was going to go higher. It's happening on October 4th. It's at Dunmore Community Center, Monroe Avenue in Dunmore, the Designer Purse Bingo. 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
13: Here's your Fox 56 forecast. With a low passing through to our south, we'll have mostly cloudy skies with early showers. That chance of precipitation decreases through the morning. Partly cloudy skies into the afternoon with highs near 64 degrees. Winds out of the east at 5 to 10, gusting up to 15 miles per hour. Mostly cloudy to partly cloudy skies for tonight. Cool with lows near 46 degrees and east wind at 5 to 10 miles per hour. Partly cloudy skies Wednesday with a high of 66. I'm Chief Meteorologist Brian Schrader with your Fox 56 forecast. Your weather authority.
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0: ladies and gentlemen. Grab the kids, call your neighbors, and gather around the radio. It's time for Prospector's Yam Bag of the Day. On Rock 107, we uncover the most baffling, ridiculous, pathetic, cockeyed, laughable, preposterous blunders in the world of misdeeds. Nominee number one.
1: One of the worst places to pass gas is in bed, especially if you're sleeping with someone else and sharing the same covers. It creates a hot box of stink. Now, it's not an arrestable offense, but this sure is. A 32-year-old man in Florida named Anthony Gordon was arrested this month after an altercation with his girlfriend that started on a gassy night. The girlfriend asked Anthony to stop farting in bed, and that set him off. He started arguing with her, calling her some mean names. She spat at him, and he responded by strangling her. And he grabbed her by the throat with two hands, pulling her off the bed and onto the floor. The girlfriend managed to bite his finger to get him off of her. She called the police and later said that he was choking her for several seconds, and she couldn't breathe. Anthony said he choked her because she spit on him. He was charged with domestic battery by strangulation. That's a felony, which could put him in prison for up to 5 years. He also can't contact the victim.
0: Nominee number two.
1: If you're hiding from police inside somebody's house, eventually you run out of the house. Australian police had been investigating an 18 and 19-year-old in connection with a month-long string of break-ins and other property crimes around Brisbane. Between the two of them, they're now facing 81 charges. Police eventually tracked them to a home and went inside to search. At first, they couldn't find them. They looked in all the rooms. Turns out both guys were hiding in the roof cavity. Body cam video shows officers climbing a ladder and finding them lying across support beams amongst the insulation. Both were arrested without incident.
0: 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Click Prospector's Yam Bag of the Day. Vote in our poll and tell us who you think should be the Yam Bag of the Day. There's no excuse for laziness, but trust me, he's looking.
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11: 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And it starts, obviously, right here on the Prospector Show in the morning. 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

0: This is the first week of fall, which means, you know what? 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It's Prospector Show on Rock 107. Good morning, I'm Prospector.
1: Good morning, I'm Kate. Fall is officially here. For some, that's welcome news. For others, that's incredibly welcome news.
0: Now, Kate, find out if you're one of those little weirdos with today's list of top five signs you're a little too excited that it's fall. Here we go. Number five. You're curled up in a scarf and sipping cocoa, and it's 97 degrees outside.
1: Top five signs you're a little too excited that it's fall. Number four, not only do you take foliage tours, you turn them into albums.
0: Number three, you named your kids Pumpkin and Spice.
1: Top five signs you're a little too excited that it's fall. Number two, you actually like candy corn.
0: That's me, I do. And the number one sign you're a little too excited that it's fall. You already started filling your Halloween candy with razor blades. There you have it.
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8: 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Brian Wrightson, he's wrong for Northeast PA. Senator Rosemary Brown is the proven bipartisan choice. 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And Rosemary Brown is working with Democrats and Republicans to focus on affordability. She delivered record education and property tax relief funding, held the line on taxes, and voted for an energy tax cut to reduce utility bills.
9: Paid for by Friends of Rosemary Brown.
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1: 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And back in March, I had started my unofficial running career. I ran in the office 5K, and you know just as much as I do that Prospector sat himself down and said, how do I make this all about me? 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Now, I don't know if you missed it. I did say it's a No K. There's no running whatsoever. 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
2: 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Am I a jerk for telling my wife what my brother told me was secret? 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
4: 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And who knows, maybe you're heading through that Dunkin' line to get yourself an espresso. 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
6: 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Same with Luzerne County, so far so good on main roadways and interstates. I'm Michelle Taylor, Total Traffic.
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3: 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Tara and I share everything. Am I a jerk for telling my wife what my brother told me was secret?
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0: 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Sometimes he can be selfish. 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
2: All right, I told my wife a secret. But it was my brother's secret. I told my wife a secret my brother told me, and now he's unhappy. So if you're told a secret and asked not to tell anyone, does that mean you can't tell your spouse? Does that violate the trust? Tara and I share everything, and now my brother is mad at me. Am I a jerk for telling my wife what my brother told me was secret? That's the question that I want answered today. Rock 107, what do you think?
3: Prospector, man, oh man, oh man. I can agree with you most of the time. This go around, you're a jerk.
2: Got one from Open Mike on the Rock 107 app. Am I a jerk?
4: Yeah, Prospector, I'd have to say that's a little, you know. Even if you trust your wife, it's your brother. You know, you don't betray your brother, no matter who it is. If he tells you something in secret, he tells you don't tell nobody, you don't tell nobody. So I can understand him being a little ticked off at you for it.
2: All right, that's Vinny. Check it in on Open Mic on the Rock 107 app. Fred says, as usual, you're not a jerk. My wife and I share everything regardless of what it is. And Patrick says, wives and girlfriends come and go, my friend, but you'll always have your brother there. So I would have kept it a secret. Your wife doesn't need to know certain things. I like to share things with my wife, too. But in this case, I wouldn't have said anything to her. I'm hoping my wife doesn't come and go. But hey, all right, I get what you're saying. Am I a jerk? Rock 107.
5: Prospector.
2: Yeah.
5: All depends on the level of the secret. I mean, did him and his friends sneak off to a strip club? Or did he cheat on his wife? It all depends on the level of the secret, brother.
2: It was nowhere near the level of the second trait is one you said. Nowhere near that level.
5: Well, then, no harm, no foul.
2: No harm, no foul. Not a jerk on that. Mel says, you've got to know when to hold them and know when to fold them. Ashley says, you're not a jerk. Your brother should understand you. Tell Tara everything. She's your wife, for Pete's sakes. And Mike says, unless he specifically said you can't tell your wife it's a secret between you and your brother, no one else. So, okay, I see what he's saying. If he said it's okay to tell your wife, then it'd be fine. But since he didn't, you're a jerk. That's what he's saying. Am I a jerk?
6: I think he is on this case.
2: Now, how come?
6: Because of the fact that someone asks you in confidence not to say anything to anyone, and they trust you with that, and you agree to it, then you should honor that, whether it's, and especially if it's a family member.
2: All right, and Janine says, yeah, that qualifies you as a jerk. Loose lips sink ships. So, for me, telling my wife what my brother told me was a secret, and him getting mad about it, does that make me a jerk? The answer, by about a 57% margin, yeah, I'm a jerk.
7: Let's face it.
0: 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It's how you face the day.
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10: 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I'm Michelle Taylor, Total Traffic.
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2: Here's your Fox 56 forecast. With a low passing through to our south, we'll have mostly cloudy skies with early showers. That chance of precipitation decreases through the morning. Partly cloudy skies into the afternoon with highs near 64 degrees. Winds out of the east at 5 to 10, gusting up to 15 miles per hour. Mostly cloudy to partly cloudy skies for tonight. Cool with lows near 46 degrees and east wind at 5 to 10 miles per hour. Partly cloudy skies Wednesday with a high of 66. I'm Chief Meteorologist Brian Schrader with your Fox 56 forecast, your weather authority.
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5: A pelican in Florida came knocking for help, quite literally using its beak, right on the front door. 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The employees saw that it had a fishing line wrapped around its wing, a deeply embedded fish hook, and cactus spine stuck in its foot. They fixed it up. In a Facebook post, they said, "It must have known it was in good hands."
4: Thanks. We needed that. 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

0: ladies and gentlemen, grab the kids, call your neighbors, and gather around the radio. It's time for Prospector's Yam Bag of the Day. 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Nominee number one.
1: One of the worst places to pass gas is in bed, especially if you're sleeping with someone else and sharing the same covers. It creates a hot box of stink. Now, it's not an arrestable offense, but this sure is. A 32-year-old man in Florida named Anthony Gordon was arrested this month after an altercation with his girlfriend that started on a gassy night. The girlfriend asked Anthony to stop farting in bed, and that set him off. He started arguing with her, calling her some mean names. She spat at him, and he responded by strangling her. They grabbed her by the throat with two hands, pulling her off the bed and onto the floor. The girlfriend managed to bite his finger to get him off of her. She called the police and later said that he was choking her for several seconds and she couldn't breathe. Anthony said he choked her because she spit on him. He was charged with domestic battery by strangulation. That's a felony, which could put him in prison for up to 5 years. He also can't contact the victim.
0: Nominee number two.
1: If you're hiding from police inside somebody's house, eventually you run out of the house. Australian police had been investigating an 18 and 19-year-old in connection with a month-long string of break-ins and other property crimes around Brisbane. Between the two of them, they're now facing 81 charges. Police eventually tracked them to a home and went inside to search. At first, they couldn't find them. They looked in all the rooms. Turns out both guys were hiding in the roof cavity. Body cam video shows officers climbing a ladder and finding them lying across support beams amongst the insulation. Both were arrested without incident.
0: It's time to decide the Yam Bag of the Day on Rock 107. 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Click Prospector's Yam Bag of the Day. Vote in our poll and tell us who you think should be the Yam Bag of the Day.
2: Good morning. It's Kate on the Prospector Show on Rock 107. And you might be swinging into your local coffee shop for some breakfast this morning. If you haven't left the house, let's take a look at some traffic.
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4: 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No problems at this time. I'm Michelle Taylor, Total Traffic.
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0: Prospector's wife, Tara. 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
1: A lot of grammar stuff today. 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Really? Then why do they call it farmers only? Or cabinets only sells tables. So it's not just cabinets, right? 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Worse yet to the store that named only and more. What the hell? How about you don't limit yourself in the first place? Only oak and more. Is it only or is it and more?
2: All right.
1: Next up is people who use then to compare nouns when you should be using than. All right, look, this could be difficult since you're just hearing these. Then, T-H-E-N, is what you use when you're talking about a sequence of events. We went to the mall, then grabbed lunch. Then, T-H-A-N, is when you compare things. Like, I'm better than Jim. I know it's picky, but this is Picky Pet Peeves.
2: Seriously?
1: And irregardless is not a word. Regardless of how many times you say it. When you use it, you sound idiotic. However, if it were a word, the prefix IR would make that word mean exactly the opposite of the way you're using it. That makes you even more idiotic. Regardless, you should avoid it at all costs.
2: All right.
0: You think that was bad? Try living with him. Love you, honey. Mean it.
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30: 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Oh, wait. It is live. Live is going to be hanging out with special guest Jet this Saturday, September 26th at the Bloomsburg Fair. And, of course, you could buy the tickets if you really want to go, or you could win them. That giveaway is coming up in just a few minutes, so don't go anywhere.

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1: 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No games, no gimmicks. You just got to get your timing right. Be caller 17 on the Rock Lines right now, and you could be seeing live.

0: 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Who's this?
1: My caller 17.
0: Yeah, you are. Who's this?
1: Jerry.
0: Congrats, Jerry. Now, have you ever seen live?
1: No, I haven't.
0: Well, guess what? You're going. Congratulations. You are caller 17 on the Rock Lines, and you're going.
1: Uh-huh. Great.
0: Absolutely love the enthusiasm from Jerry. 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

0: threesome you were hoping for?
1: Threesome.
0: Ain't gonna happen. Two. Two. We'll have to do. Two for Tuesday on Rock 107.

0: It's time to have a little fun on the phones. Good morning. I'm Rock 107's Prospector. Got an email from a guy named Travis who said, "Hey, Prospector, I'd love for you to prank call my brother. The only thing I can think of is I just gave him my punch card to the restaurant and let him go and get my sub for free, so he got my free sub. Maybe you could use that." And I thought, yeah, I could definitely use that. So we're going to be calling Travis's brother, Luke, and we're going to be talking about the criminal investigation we've opened into his fraudulent use of the punch card. It's another Prospector prank call on Rock 107.
1: Hello?
0: Yeah, I'm calling for Luke Minish.
1: This is him.
0: Luke, my name's Rick. I'm with the Department of Investigations for... And I want to know if you just had a quick second. We're doing some follow-up on a criminal investigation we're in the middle of right now. And I need to get a statement from you if you have just a second.
1: Sure, that's fine.
0: Okay, do I have it correct that on the 23rd you were at our location near the mall about noon?
1: Yes, that's right. I believe so. I was there.
0: All right. Well, we have video of you obtaining one of our turkey subs.
1: Yes, that's right. That was me.
0: Then it shows that you used a punch card for your purchase, and it was the fifth punch, so you were able to get a free sub for that meal deal.
1: That's right. My brother gave me that.
0: Okay, that's where we have the problem. You didn't purchase the first four subs, and as part of our investigation, we want to make you aware of the fact that you're now in violation of our policy, and you fraudulently obtained a sub sandwich with a punch card that didn't belong to you. And because of that, we're going to have to bring you in, ask you to submit some questioning here at the Department of Investigations.
1: You know what? This sounds totally ridiculous. I was under the assumption this was a coupon and applicable to...
0: Well, what gave you that assumption?
1: The fact that it said coupon on the...
0: It doesn't say coupon. You know, no, it's a punch card. It doesn't say coupon. It says right on it, with your fifth purchase, a free sub.
1: Okay,
0: right.
1: You know what,
0: so,
1: sir?
0: Did you purchase the first four subs? No.
1: That's correct.
0: So you didn't actually earn that benefit.
1: Listen, sir, does it say specifically there on the punch card that the first four have to be purchased by the same person?
0: Here's what the thing says. It says if you make four purchases, you'll benefit from the fifth purchase by receiving a free sub. You. So it's implied that the purchase be made by the person who obtained the punches before. Do you understand?
1: So let me get this straight. You guys are investigating me for a free sub?
0: We're investigating you for a fraudulent purchase. And now that you've committed fraud, you'll be judged accordingly. Now, look, we can handle it personally
1: If I got to contact a lawyer or something, that's something I may have to do. But this whole thing sounds totally ridiculous. The fact that...
0: Well, it's not ridiculous when you're going out there obtaining free food you haven't earned. Is that right?
1: That's correct, sir. But, you know, I think it's...
0: Okay, can we run a business just giving out free food? I mean, what if everybody came in and committed fraud? How long would we have the doors open?
1: You know, if it's really that big of an issue, I don't know if you guys should be offering this punch card, if you know...
0: Well, we do it on the honor system.
1: So let me get this straight. You're the sub sandwich detective?
0: That's right. Well, I'm the fraud detective.
1: Yeah, sub sandwiches.
0: Hey, you want to handle this correctly, we can go through the authorities and you can go that route. But what I would recommend, you come to our Department of Investigation. We'll get your fingerprinted. We'll get your photo.
1: No. I'm not going anywhere. I'm not getting any fingerprints taken.
0: Well, then we're going to be forced to send out our patrol to apprehend you and bring you back to our cell where you'll be spending a 24-hour hold.
1: Are you kidding me? There's a... jail? You've got to be kidding
0: me. That's right. You can go willingly or you can go the hard way. It's really up to you.
1: Absolutely not. Will I be getting fingerprints?
0: Well, maybe you shouldn't be committing fraud on subs.
1: That I was given and was not privy to the rules.
0: Right. You were not authorized to use it because you didn't spend the money, okay?
1: So
0: look,
1: totally
0: you can spend the night in jail or we can charge you with habeas process.
1: I am not getting arrested. I am not going to jail for a punch card.
0: Do you want to be subject to that?
1: I am not going to be subject to nothing.
0: Habeas process. Listen, do you know what the penalty for habeas process is?
1: For what?
0: For habeas process. You know what the penalty for that is?
1: I do not. I don't know what that is. I don't know what you're talking about.
0: It's a prank call being made on you right now.
1: Oh, man. Are you serious?
0: Your brother Travis emailed us and said he gave you the punch card, he said.
1: Oh, man. I thought I was getting arrested for a punch card. Crazy. Oh, God.
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6: Good morning. On 81 northbound, there's a little bit of a pocket of volume between Montage Mountain Road and the Biden Expressway. And then southbound's just a little bit heavy between 84 and the Biden Expressway. Things are fine on 84 itself, same with 380, and your main roadways up in Lackawanna County and Luzerne County in Plymouth. They have some road work out there, and it's on Shawnee Avenue between Academy Street and Center Avenue. We also have some road work in Pittston on William Street in the area of Kennedy Boulevard. Everything's fine, however, on 81 in the Cross Valley in Luzerne County. I'm Michelle Taylor, Total Traffic.
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1: Here's your Fox 56 forecast. With a low passing through to our south, we'll have mostly cloudy skies with early showers. That chance of precipitation decreases through the morning. Partly cloudy skies into the afternoon with highs near 64 degrees. Winds out of the east at 5 to 10, gusting up to 15 miles per hour. Mostly cloudy to partly cloudy skies for tonight. Cool with lows near 46 degrees and east wind at 5 to 10 miles per hour. Partly cloudy skies Wednesday with a high of 66. I'm Chief Meteorologist Brian Schrader with your Fox 56 forecast, your weather authority.
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4: A pelican in Florida came knocking for help, quite literally using its beak, right on the front door. It showed up at the NOAA Southeast Fisheries Science Center. The employees saw that it had a fishing line wrapped around its wing, a deeply embedded fish hook, and cactus spine stuck in its foot. They fixed it up. In a Facebook post, they said it must have known it was in good hands.
3: Thanks. We needed that. 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

0: Ladies and gentlemen, grab the kids, call your neighbors, and gather around the radio. It's time for Prospector's Yam Bag of the Day. 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Nominee number one.
1: One of the worst places to pass gas is in bed, especially if you're sleeping with someone else and sharing the same covers. It creates a hot box of stink. Now, it's not an arrestable offense, but this sure is. A 32-year-old man in Florida named Anthony Gordon was arrested this month after an altercation with his girlfriend that started on a gassy night. The girlfriend asked Anthony to stop farting in bed, and that set him off. He started arguing with her, calling her some mean names. She spat at him, and he responded by strangling her. They grabbed her by the throat with two hands, pulling her off the bed and onto the floor. The girlfriend managed to bite his finger to get him off of her. She called the police and later said that he was choking her for several seconds and she couldn't breathe. Anthony said he choked her because she spit on him. He was charged with domestic battery by strangulation. That's a felony, which could put him in prison for up to 5 years. He also can't contact the victim.
0: Nominee number two.
1: If you're hiding from police inside somebody's house, eventually you run out of the house. Australian police have been investigating an 18 and 19-year-old in connection with a month-long string of break-ins and other property crimes around Brisbane. Between the two of them, they're now facing 81 charges. Police eventually tracked them to a home and went inside to search. At first, they couldn't find them. They looked in all the rooms. Turns out both guys were hiding in the roof cavity. Body cam video shows officers climbing a ladder and finding them lying across support beams amongst the insulation. Both were arrested without incident.
0: It's time to decide the Yam Bag of the Day on Rock 107. 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Click Prospector's Yam Bag of the Day. Vote in our poll and tell us who you think should be the Yam Bag of the Day.
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4: Good morning. On 81 northbound, there's a little bit of a pocket of volume between Montage Mountain Road and the Biden Expressway. And then southbound's just a little bit heavy between 84 and the Biden Expressway. Things are fine on 84 itself, same with 380, and your main roadways up in Lackawanna County and Luzerne County in Plymouth. They have some road work out there, and it's on Shawnee Avenue between Academy Street and Center Avenue. We also have some road work in Pittston on William Street in the area of Kennedy Boulevard. Everything's fine, however, on 81 in the Cross Valley in Luzerne County. I'm Michelle Taylor, Total Traffic.
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0: This is the first week of fall, which means, you know what? 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It's a Prospector Show on Rock 107. Good morning, I'm Prospector.
1: Good morning, I'm Kate. Fall is officially here. For some, that's welcome news. For others, that's incredibly welcome news.
0: Now, Kate, find out if you're one of those little weirdos with today's list of top five signs you're a little too excited that it's fall. Here we go. Number five. You're curled up in a scarf and sipping cocoa, and it's 97 degrees outside.
1: Top five signs you're a little too excited that it's fall. 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
1: Top five signs you're a little too excited that it's fall. Number two, you actually like candy corn.
0: That's me, I do. And the number one sign you're a little too excited that it's fall, you already started filling your Halloween candy with razor blades. 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
7: We have a pair of accidents in Scranton. The first one is Olive Street between Mineral Avenue and Barron Court, and that one's causing a bit of a tie-up. Adams Avenue at Gibson Street, we have another crash there. 81 southbound's just a little bit slow between 84 and the Biden Expressway. We are seeing some heavy volume on 309 in the Back Mountain southbound between Shavertown and Trucksville. It's just volume. However, there's construction going on in Pittston, 315 by Oak Street, as well as in Pittston on William Street right by Kennedy Boulevard. In Wilkes-Barre, on Cary Avenue between South Street and Market Street, they're doing some construction as well. I'm Michelle Taylor, Total Traffic.
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0: 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It's time for Am I a Jerk? 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
2: All right, I told my wife a secret. But it was my brother's secret. I told my wife a secret my brother told me, and now he's unhappy. So if you're told a secret and asked not to tell anyone, does that mean you can't tell your spouse? Does that violate the trust? Tara and I share everything, and now my brother is mad at me. Am I a jerk for telling my wife what my brother told me was secret? That's the question that I want answered today. 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
3: Prospector, man, oh man, oh man. I can agree with you most of the time. This go around, you're a jerk.
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4: Yeah, Prospector, I'd have to say that's a little, you know. Even if you trust your wife, it's your brother. You know, you don't betray your brother, no matter who it is. If he tells you something in secret, he tells you don't tell nobody, you don't tell nobody. So I can understand him being a little ticked off at you for it.
2: All right, that's Vinny. Check it in on Open Mic on the Rock 107 app. Fred says, as usual, you're not a jerk. My wife and I share everything regardless of what it is. And Patrick says, wives and girlfriends come and go, my friend, but you'll always have your brother there. So I would have kept it a secret. Your wife doesn't need to know certain things. I like to share things with my wife, too. But in this case, I wouldn't have said anything to her. I'm hoping my wife doesn't come and go. But hey, all right, I get what you're saying. Am I a jerk? Rock 107.
5: Prospector.
2: Yeah.
5: All depends on the level of the secret. I mean, did him and his friends sneak off to a strip club? Or did he cheat on his wife? It all depends on the level of the secret, brother.
2: It was nowhere near the level of the second trait is one you said. Nowhere near that level.
5: Well, then, no harm, no foul.
2: No harm, no foul. Not a jerk on that. Mel says, you've got to know when to hold them and know when to fold them. Ashley says, you're not a jerk. Your brother should understand you. Tell Tara everything. She's your wife, for Pete's sakes. And Mike says, unless he specifically said you can't tell your wife it's a secret between you and your brother, no one else. So, okay, I see what he's saying. If he said it's okay to tell your wife, then it'd be fine. But since he didn't, you're a jerk. That's what he's saying. Am I a jerk?
6: I think he is on this case.
2: Now, how come?
6: Because of the fact that someone asks you in confidence not to say anything to anyone, and they trust you with that, and you agree to it, then you should honor that, whether it's, and especially if it's a family member.
2: All right, and Janine says, yeah, that qualifies you as a jerk. Loose lips sink ships. So, for me, telling my wife what my brother told me was a secret, and him getting mad about it, does that make me a jerk? The answer, by about a 57% margin, yeah, I'm a jerk.
0: He's loud. He's live.
7: The show's pretty funny. It cracks me up.
0: And he's gassy. Prospector.
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7: 81 southbound is a little bit heavy as you approach the Biden Expressway. But the northbound side of 81 in Lackawanna County is clear. Olive Street has an accident, should be wrapping up soon in Scranton between Mineral Avenue and Barron Court. Same with Kapaus Avenue by Olive Street. Report of a second an accident there, that is. We have road work in Pittston on 315 by Oak Street, as well as William Street by Kennedy Boulevard. On 309 in the Back Mountain and the Cross Valley, it's not bad. 81 in Luzerne County southbound has some road work as you approach the 80 ramps. I'm Michelle Taylor, Total Traffic.
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40: Here's your Fox 56 forecast. With a low passing through to our south, we'll have mostly cloudy skies with early showers. That chance of precipitation decreases through the morning. Partly cloudy skies into the afternoon with highs near 64 degrees. Winds out of the east at 5 to 10, gusting up to 15 miles per hour. Mostly cloudy to partly cloudy skies for tonight. Cool with lows near 46 degrees and east wind at 5 to 10 miles per hour. Partly cloudy skies Wednesday with a high of 66. I'm Chief Meteorologist Brian Schrader with your Fox 56 forecast, your weather authority.
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2: A pelican in Florida came knocking for help, quite literally using its beak, right on the front door. It showed up at the NOAA Southeast Fisheries Science Center. The employees saw that it had a fishing line wrapped around its wing, a deeply embedded fish hook, and cactus spine stuck in its foot. They fixed it up. In a Facebook post, they said, it must have known it was in good hands.
0: Thanks. We needed that. 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
0: We uncover the most baffling, ridiculous, pathetic, cockeyed, laughable, preposterous blunders in the world of misdeeds. Nominee number one.
1: One of the worst places to pass gas is in bed, especially if you're sleeping with someone else and sharing the same covers. It creates a hot box of stink. Now, it's not an arrestable offense, but this sure is. A 32-year-old man in Florida named Anthony Gordon was arrested this month after an altercation with his girlfriend that started on a gassy night. The girlfriend asked Anthony to stop farting in bed, and that set him off. He started arguing with her, calling her some mean names. She spat at him, and he responded by strangling her. Now, he grabbed her by the throat with two hands, pulling her off the bed and onto the floor. The girlfriend managed to bite his finger to get him off of her. She called the police and later said that he was choking her for several seconds and she couldn't breathe. Anthony said he choked her because she spit on him. He was charged with domestic battery by strangulation. That's a felony, which could put him in prison for up to 5 years. He also can't contact the victim.
0: Nominee number two.
1: If you're hiding from police inside somebody's house, eventually you run out of the house. Australian police have been investigating an 18 and 19-year-old in connection with a month-long string of break-ins and other property crimes around Brisbane. Between the two of them, they're now facing 81 charges. Police eventually tracked them to a home and went inside to search. At first, they couldn't find them. They looked in all the rooms. Turns out both guys were hiding in the roof cavity. Body cam video shows officers climbing a ladder and finding them lying across support beams amongst the insulation. Both were arrested without incident.
0: And the winner is...
1: the man who was arrested after farting in bed with his wife. It was the strangling her when she complained about it that got him arrested. You're the Yam Bag of the Day, and we'll move on to Friday's Yam Bag of the Week competition. Keep it here for all the nominees. 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
0: Drinking alone at home used to be looked down upon.
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5: 81 southbound is a little bit heavy as you approach the Biden Expressway, but the northbound side of 81 in Lackawanna County is clear. Olive Street has an accident, should be wrapping up soon in Scranton between Mineral Avenue and Barron Court. Same with Kapaus Avenue by Olive Street. Report of a second an accident there, that is. We have road work in Pittston on 315 by Oak Street, as well as William Street by Kennedy Boulevard. On 309 in the Back Mountain and the Cross Valley, it's not bad. 81 in Luzerne County southbound has some road work as you approach the 80 ramps. I'm Michelle Taylor, Total Traffic.
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1: Hi, I'm Prospector's wife, Tara. 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
2: 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Or cabinets only sells tables. 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It's not only cabinets. Worse yet to the store that named only and more. What the hell? How about you don't limit yourself in the first place? Only oak and more. Is it only or is it and more?
3: All right.
2: Next up is people who use then to compare nouns when you should be using than. All right, look, this could be difficult since you're just hearing these. Then, T-H-E-N, is what you use when you're talking about a sequence of events. We went to the mall, then grabbed lunch. Then, T-H-A-N, is when you compare things. Like, I'm better than Jim. I know it's picky, but this is Picky Pet Peeves.
1: Seriously?
2: And irregardless is not a word. Regardless of how many times you say it. When you use it, you sound idiotic. However, if it were a word, the prefix IR would make that word mean exactly the opposite of the way you're using it. That makes you even more idiotic. Regardless, you should avoid it at all costs.
3: All right.
1: You think that was bad? Try living with him. Love you, honey. Mean it.
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16: Here's your Fox 56 forecast with a low passing through to our south. We'll have mostly cloudy skies with early showers. That chance of precipitation decreases through the morning. Partly cloudy skies into the afternoon with highs near 64 degrees. Winds out of the east at 5 to 10, gusting up to 15 miles per hour. Mostly cloudy to partly cloudy skies for tonight. Cool with lows near 46 degrees and east wind at 5 to 10 miles per hour. Partly cloudy skies Wednesday with a high of 66. I'm Chief Meteorologist Brian Schrader with your Fox 56 forecast.

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0: Northeast PA's Classic Rock, Rock 107, it's Prospector Show. Good morning, I'm Prospector, joined in the studio by Brenda Colbert, who you may know from Colbert and Grievous Law Firm, who is a wonderful person as well, because she does a lot of things to help out in the community. And there is a designer purse bingo at the Dunmore Senior Center on Sunday, starting at 10 a.m. Well, the doors open at 10. Bingo starts at 1. Designer purse bingo raises money for the senior center in Dunmore. What does that center provide for local seniors, and how does this money help?
1: The Dunmore Senior Center provides socialization, activities, just a way of people being able to get together, stay active in the community, and to have that check that there is somebody watching out for them.
0: Sure. What kind of designer bags are we talking about here?
1: Kate Spade, Coach, Dooney and Burke, Vera Bradley, and Michael Kors. 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And with the ticket price, there are 20 games.
0: Now, do you have specials as well, too?
1: We do. 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
0: The doors open at 10. People can start playing bingo at 1. 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
1: 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The prices are rock bottom, and they're really just spectacular clothing and accessories.
0: This designer purse bingo is happening on Sunday, October 4th at the Dunmore Community Center. That's 1414 Monroe Avenue in Dunmore, and it benefits that senior center. So beyond the bingo games, what else should people know?
1: Right now, we have over 80 baskets, and they're still coming in. For $10, you get a ticket where you can get up to 25 chances at a basket raffle. A grand raffle with a spectacular prize package worth over $2,000. We have this year a duck pond where you pick a duck and you are guaranteed to win a gift certificate of at least $15. We have a little holiday scratch-off game where people will pick ornaments from a tree and then based on what they get, potentially win some really nice holiday-themed prizes. Morocco's actually donated a pair of 3-carat diamond studs, and we're putting those up for silent auction. They're absolutely spectacular.
0: To benefit the Dunmore Senior Center, the designer purse bingo, Sunday, October 4th, doors at 10, bingo starts at 11. How could people get tickets in advance? Do they go to the community center? Can they get them anywhere else? And how can local businesses help out and become a sponsor?
1: Call Dr. Alice McDonald. Her number is 570-650-8034. Or call the center for the executive director. That is Alice Boga at 570-207-2662. Tickets right now are $30.
0: Okay.
1: But if you mention the Prospector, we're going to honor our discounted price of $25.
0: Oh, I'm happy I'm saving you $5. I thought you were going to say it was going to go high. It's happening on October 4th. It's at Dunmore Community Center, Monroe Avenue in Dunmore, the designer purse bingo. Brenda Colbert, thank you so much for joining us on Rock 107.
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1: 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When she complained about him farting in bed, she's fine now, but told police she couldn't breathe for several seconds.
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0: Hey, Mikey, why don't you tell that nice girl you love her? 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
1: Why don't you cut the crap? 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
0: Oh, Paulie won't see him no more. 1972.

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Here in the year 1972 in the 10 at 10. 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So we got two in a row from David Bowie right now on Rock 107.

0: Evel Knievel is the motorcycle rider who regularly gets hurt jumping over rows of cars. It's made him rich, famous, and rather bruised. Last night, the scene was the Michigan State Fair, and Knievel, not known for his modesty, was out to jump 13 cars.
1: The winner, and death will decide the loser, and that's the way I like to live.
0: Well, Knievel suffered a broken collarbone last night, but he says he hopes to be in shape to fulfill another appearance early next month in California. He's planning to jump over a pit of 100 rattlesnakes on that one.
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107 Northeast PA's classic rock. And we just heard that clip from Evel Knievel from back in 1972. And my dad was a huge Evel Knievel fan. He also taught me how to drive. So that could be the explanation for my staggeringly high car insurance rates. I have to thank the old man for that one. Inside the middle of the 10 of 10 right now with two in a row from the Doobie Brothers. On

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0: Rock 107 Northeast PA's Classic Rock. Leo here filling in for Neil on this Tuesday morning as we wrap up the 10 at 10. Don't go anywhere, though. It is a two for Tuesday, and we got two in a row from Def Leppard when we get back.
1: Hunger is a big problem in Northeast PA, and I'm bringing a big solution. 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Yes, it's street-legal. And yes, we'll be driving it all over. 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
4: Meet the real Brian Wrightson. Wrightson says he's against data centers, but he is a tech industry insider whose companies profit as data centers grow. Says he'll protect our money, but didn't pay over $1 million of his taxes, loans, and credit cards. Says he'll fight for us, but Wrightson supports radical policies that raise utility costs, raise taxes, and cost us jobs. Brian Wrightson, he's wrong for Northeast PA. Senator Rosemary Brown is the proven bipartisan choice. Rosemary Brown is leading the fight against data centers, voting for a moratorium, and authoring legislation the Scranton Times called the best common sense approach to protect our communities. And Rosemary Brown is working with Democrats and Republicans to focus on affordability. She delivered record education and property tax relief funding, held the line on taxes, and voted for an energy tax cut to reduce utility bills.
5: Friends of Rosemary Brown.
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0: Rock 107, Northeast PA's classic rock with two in a row from AC/DC on this Two for Tuesday. 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

0: 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And once they're gone, that's it. 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
1: 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I love those guys.
2: Yeehaw! 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And it's right in downtown Holly. 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

0: the 4th. I'm Brian Wilkin with the Honesdale National Bank, a member FDIC. 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I wonder if there's going to be bull riding this year.
1: Meet the real Brian Wrightson. Wrightson says he's against data centers, but he is a tech industry insider whose companies profit as data centers grow. Says he'll protect our money, but didn't pay over $1 million of his taxes, loans, and credit cards. Says he'll fight for us, but Wrightson supports radical policies that raise utility costs, raise taxes, and cost us jobs. Brian Wrightson, he's wrong for Northeast PA. Senator Rosemary Brown is the proven bipartisan choice. Rosemary Brown is leading the fight against data centers, voting for a moratorium, and authoring legislation the Scranton Times called the best common sense approach to protect our communities. And Rosemary Brown is working with Democrats and Republicans to focus on affordability. She delivered record education and property tax relief funding, held the line on taxes, and voted for an energy tax cut to reduce utility bills.
2: Paid for by Friends of Rosemary Brown.
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0: Northeast PA's Classic Rock, Rock 107. Two in a row from Metallica, wrapping up this long set on this 2 for Tuesday. Leo here filling in for Neil. He'll be back with you tomorrow. Don't go anywhere. We got another long set of Classic Rock on the way next.
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0: Rock 107 Northeast PA's Classic Rock with the Red Hot Chili Peppers wrapping things up. Leo here filling in for Neo for the day. Don't go anywhere. Hoover is up next. Keep it right here on Rock 107.
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0: Battlefield. Two for Tuesday, Northeast PA's Classic Rock. Another female rocker coming up today on the Classic Rock timeline. Joan Jett celebrating a birthday today. So we got a big block of her coming up. Before we get there, plenty of twofers. We've got some Dire Straits on the way, some Everclear as well. Right now, our first look at the roads getting you home, Rock 107 traffic.
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2: So far, a fairly quiet afternoon shaping up around the area. There is construction, though. Turnpike southbound between Kaiser Avenue and 315 for about a mile's worth, and also about a mile's worth northbound through that same stretch. On 81, ongoing construction between Central Scranton Expressway and 84. Doesn't look like any delays with it at the moment. That work goes until December. Construction 307 at 380 as well. Jenny Robinson Barrett, Total Traffic.
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12: Meet the real Brian Wrightson. Wrightson says he's against data centers, but he is a tech industry insider whose companies profit as data centers grow. Says he'll protect our money, but didn't pay over $1 million of his taxes, loans, and credit cards. Says he'll fight for us, but Wrightson supports radical policies that raise utility costs, raise taxes, and cost us jobs. Brian Wrightson, he's wrong for Northeast PA. Senator Rosemary Brown is the proven bipartisan choice. Rosemary Brown is leading the fight against data centers, voting for a moratorium, and authoring legislation the Scranton Times called the best common sense approach to protect our communities. And Rosemary Brown is working with Democrats and Republicans to focus on affordability. She delivered record education and property tax relief funding, held the line on taxes, and voted for an energy tax cut to reduce utility bills.
13: Paid for by friends of Rosemary Brown.
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0: Smith, Northeast PA's classic rock, Rock 107 on a 2-4 Tuesday. You know, on this day back in 1979, you had Reagan and Carter going at it, but Joe Walsh announced his bid for U.S. presidency, claiming he'll give everyone free gas if he wins. Joe, you should be running right now, buddy. I think anybody running with free gas would win automatically. Classic Rock on the way. We'll do some cars, but right now, look at the roads and Rock 107 traffic.
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2: We're picking up some volume along southbound 81 between 84 and Central Scranton Expressway in that work zone. It's up to a 5-minute delay there. Northbound still moving up to speed. Construction continues on the turnpike between Kaiser Avenue and 315. Right lane closed for about a mile in each direction. Also under construction is 307 at 380. That goes through next week. Southbound on 315, right lane is closed at Oak Street. Jenny Robinson Barrett, Total Traffic.
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0: Crowder celebrated a birthday yesterday, the guitar player for the Eagles. Northeast PA's Classic Rock, Rock 107. Happy belated birthday to him. Hoover with you. We got another birthday on the way, but this one actually landing today. The one and only Joan Jett, our feature today on the Classic Rock Timeline, coming up in moments. But right now, a look at the road. 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That's M-U-N-D-Y, Mundy Street.
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2: Most of our highways looking pretty good right now, with one exception. Southbound 81 is heavy between 84 and Central Scranton Expressway. Looks like about a five-minute delay in that work zone. Speeds getting down to about 25 miles an hour. Northbound side of that work zone, not too bad. Maybe very slight delay, if that. Looking good on the turnpike. There is construction, though, between Kaiser Avenue and 315, right lane closed in each direction for about a mile. I'm Jenny Robinson Barrett, Total Traffic.
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2: Here's your Fox 56 forecast. Mostly cloudy skies tonight. An east wind at 5 to 10, gusting up to 15 miles per hour. Lows near 56 degrees. Early clouds with increasing sunshine Wednesday. Highs near 68 degrees with an east wind at 5 to 10, gusting up to 20 miles per hour. Mostly clear and cool Wednesday night. Lows drop to 44 degrees. I'm Chief Meteorologist Brian Schrader with your Fox 56 forecast. Your weather authority.
1: 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Born on this day, 1958, Joan Marie Larkin, near Philadelphia, Pennsylvania. Raised in Rockville, Maryland, after joining the music scene as the guitarist for the all-girl punk band The Runaways, she goes on to form Joan Jett and the Blackhearts. Her debut album is turned down for the first 23 record labels it is offered to. Despite containing the future number two hit, I Love Rock and Roll, maybe she just had a bad reputation. 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

birthday today to Joan Marie Larkin. She changed her name now, Joan Jett. Born on this day, 1960. Also actress. When she played the Rockwell 734th birthday bash, she was an episode of the Highlander series. I asked her to sign the DVD set. At the time, she said that's the first and only time she was ever asked to sign anything Highlander related, which I felt pretty good about. Wrapping up today's Classic Rock Timeline and a very happy birthday to Joan Jett and the Blackhearts.

0: Rock 107 in the Foo Fighters, 2 for Tuesday, Northeast PA's Classic Rock, Rock 107. We got 2 down, 3 to go. Weather looking okay for the week, right? It's not too bad. I'm going to try to get the grass cut tonight. Had a very busy Saturday, didn't get to it. Sunday it rained. Last night I just didn't have it in me. But tonight, goal. I got to get it done. So hopefully I can get it done before it gets dark out tonight. Classic Rock on the way, a 2 for Tuesday. We got a double shot of Kansas. But right now, look at the roads. Traffic.
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2: Delays are getting heavier for southbound 81 in the work zone between 84 and Central Scranton Expressway. Speeds getting below 20 miles an hour there. And you are down to 2 lanes in both directions in that work zone. Turnpike has construction. It's for about a mile both ways on the turnpike between Kaiser Avenue and 315 with the right lane closed each way. Construction also on southbound 315. That's at Oak Street. And a work zone for 307 at 380. I'm Jenny Robinson Barrett, Total Traffic.
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8: 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Says he'll protect our money, but didn't pay over $1 million of his taxes, loans, and credit cards. 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Brian Wrightson, he's wrong for Northeast PA. Senator Rosemary Brown is the proven bipartisan choice. 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And Rosemary Brown is working with Democrats and Republicans to focus on affordability. She delivered record education and property tax relief funding, held the line on taxes, and voted for an energy tax cut to reduce utility bills.
9: Paid for by friends of Rosemary Brown.
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1: Football has hitting, clipping, spearing, blocking, piling on, late hitting, unnecessary roughness, and personal fouls. Baseball has the sacrifice. Football is played in any kind of weather. Rain, sleet, snow, hail, mud. Can't read the numbers on the field, can't read the yard markers, can't read the players' numbers. The struggle will continue. In baseball, if it rains, we don't come out to play. I can't come out to play. It's raining out. In football, the object is for the quarterback, otherwise known as the field general, to be on target with his aerial assault, riddling the defense by hitting his receivers with deadly accuracy, in spite of the blitz, even if he has to use the shotgun. With short bullet passes and long bombs, he marches his troops into enemy territory, balancing this aerial assault with a sustained ground attack which punches holes in the forward wall of the enemy's defensive line. In baseball, the object is to go home. And to be safe. I hope I'll be safe at home. Safe at home.
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0: Rock 107 and the Stones on a 2 for Tuesday. Northeast PA's classic rock, Rock 107, home of Rock 107's Fairway Teppan. Telling you, it's almost sold out. It might be sold out by the time I'm done telling you about that it might be sold out. If you want to golf and have some fun, hang out with Prospector, you got to get over to rock107.com. Not later, not after dinner, right now. And get your foursome for the Fairway Teppan, October 16th. All right, Irem Country Club in Dallas, benefiting the Cancer Wellness Center. 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

0: by Staple.
1: Looks like a couple different delays for 81 in different spots. Northbound 81 backed up between 11 and Davis Street. It's going to get down to speeds of about 25 miles an hour there and in that work zone on 81. Southbound between 84 and Central Scranton Expressway, where you're down to two lanes, looks like some volume moving along through there. Your speeds there dropping down to about 30 miles an hour. The work zone continues on the turnpike between Kaiser Avenue and 315. Jenny Robinson Barrett, Total Traffic.
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9: Here's your Fox 56 forecast. Mostly cloudy and cool. Tonight we'll have an east wind at 5 to 10, gusting up to 15 miles per hour. Lows near 46 degrees. Early clouds with increasing sunshine Wednesday. An east wind at 5 to 10, gusting up to 20 miles per hour. Highs near 68 degrees. Mostly clear skies Wednesday night. A light east wind with lows near 44. I'm Chief Meteorologist Brian Schrader with your Fox 56 forecast. First at 10.
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0: Dirty Deeds Done Dirt Cheap, TNT in there as well. He was replaced by Brian Johnson. Of course, when Brian had some hearing issues, they got Axl Rose. And at the time, I thought the logical decision would have been Jesse James Dupree of Jackal. I actually remember interviewing Jesse James shortly thereafter. I had a feeling in his sound of his voice, he thought so too, but really didn't get into it. But happy birthday today to Jesse James Dupree of Jackal. Classic Rock on the way, a 2 for Tuesday version. Got some Police right now, Rock 107 traffic.
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2: Finishing out our Tuesday afternoon with some delays on northbound 81, where there is a crash in the left lane in between 11 Davis Street, so expect some delays through the area. Not really bad delays, though. Southbound 83 also slow in the work zone between 84 and Central Scranton Expressway. That project, by the way, goes until December. Work continues on the turnpike both directions between Kaiser Avenue and 315, right lane closed for about a mile each way. I'm Jenny Robinson Barrett, Total Traffic.
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0: 107, the perfect band, U2, on a two for Tuesday. Northeast PA's classic rock, Rock 107. Those guys coming off a brand new album. Their latest single, Street of Dreams. Have you heard it? I have. It ain't too bad. But I'll stick with the classics, especially on a two for Tuesday. We've got Alice Cooper coming up tonight at 7 o'clock, his special Tuesday edition. And we'll come back and hit another long set nonstop, Rock 107, next.
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21: Here's your Fox 56 forecast. Mostly cloudy and cool. Tonight we'll have an east wind at 5 to 10, gusting up to 15 miles per hour. Lows near 46 degrees. Early clouds with increasing sunshine Wednesday. An east wind at 5 to 10, gusting up to 20 miles per hour. Highs near 68 degrees. Mostly clear skies Wednesday night. A light east wind with lows near 44. I'm Chief Meteorologist Brian Schrader with your Fox 56 forecast. First at 10.
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0: Foo Fighters on a 2 for Tuesday. Northeast PA's Classic Rock, Rock 107, Bloomsburg Fair kicking off live in Jet down there this weekend. And Prospector has tickets for you tomorrow. Be listening. If you want to win them, go to the Bloomsburg Fair, see some live entertainment, get deep-fried something. I don't know, Oreos, deep-fried pierogies, deep-fried lobsters. I don't even know what they do anymore down there. It's absolutely insane. Classic Rock on the way as we get closer to Alice Cooper coming up at 7 o'clock tonight. 2 for Tuesday continues next with Sticks.
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1: This week in September 1984 had a couple artists that are still going very strong, plus a few who are currently in the Where Are They Now file, as Spinal Tap used to say. Okay, this month in 1984, the U.S. had Ronald Reagan as our president. And of course, it's the year that George Orwell wrote about in his 1949 book titled 1984. Nobody ever thought in 1949 that 1984 would even happen. And here's what was on the charts. Your favorite Irish band after Thin Lizzy were on the charts with Pride in the Name of Love. And that band, of course, was U2. Billy Idol, who recently played a Ramones tribute concert in Hollywood, had the number four song, Flesh for Fantasy. Bruce Springsteen, New Jersey's finest, had the number three spot with his tune, Cover Me. Number two spot was held by a Canadian band, Honeymoon Suite, and the hit New Girl Now. You might not have heard much about them lately, but they released an album in 2025, so they're still around. The number one artist hasn't been on the charts for a few decades, but I'm sure he enjoyed his time on the top with On the Dark Side. Yes, I'm talking about John Cafferty and the Beaver Brown Band, who also put out a record in 2025. When I first heard this song, I said, oh, Springsteen.

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